How appropriate. We just reached the top of the hour. It's 8 o'clock. You're with Jamie Realm. It is Freedom Friday Nights. You're at 91.7 on your FM dial, aaronradio.org. We are located in Aaron, Ontario. We're actually on top of the church, the United Church. And that was music about retirement, already gone, just kind of says exactly what it is. When you're on the verge and you've just walked out the door, you're already gone. And because of that, it's a nice segue for me to discuss the fact that the Canadian Open is taking place at TPC Toronto at Osprey Valley, and it's June 8th to 14th. Ironically, I have a pass. I'm going to be going there with, and I don't mean this to sound brash, but I'm going to be going there with Gord and a couple of others of us. We're not sure who's going to join our foursome, but it's going to be wonderful playing on the course where the RBC Canadian Open is being held. But there is a community information night, and it's open to everybody. It is Monday, May 4th. It is from 6 to 7:30. I went there last year with my partner, Sue. We had a wonderful time, lots of discussion. Really good to know the stuff that's there. Had a couple of interesting pictures with the trophies and stuff. But more so, it's about they're making outreaches to the community to make sure that everything goes according to plan, because you know what? Not everybody is retired, and not everybody is going to be able to attend what's there. That being said, this week there was some major news that came out from the Canadian Songwriters Hall of Fame, which is a national bilingual not-for-profit organization honoring songs and celebrity songwriters. This year, this year they put in number of songwriters, and we're going to hear them start off at the very start. And then what we're going to do is we're going to have a little bit of fun, because I figure, you know what, I am truly a Canuck, and we have some great music, and the rest of my show is going to be dedicated to the Canadian songwriters and all the different songs and music that's in there, and we're going to fill it, because it's just going to be, well, it's what I want to do for this Freedom Friday night. First off, I'll tell you who's being inducted. They'll have a ceremony in September. The Tragically Hip, can't tell you how happy I am about that. Lover Boy was Mike Reno and Paul Dean did the songwriting. Rosh Voisin, he's in there. And local talent, Feist. So I thought, let's just have a little bit of fun. In our Canadian content, I know Phil's not going to have a problem, because we were more than filled the day with Canadian content. I think I'm going to be able to set the record on this one. But again, this is for the Canadian songwriters. This isn't the Junos. This isn't anything else. These are people that have written songs. Not all of them, and I'll add this, not all of them, who wrote songs are the ones that did the singing, that made them the hits. But for the first part, it absolutely is, because we got Lover Boy coming up with Turn Me Loose, and then I've got a couple of back-to-back hip tunes, because, well, it's the hip.

Yeah, the hip. Sorry, Leaf fans, you didn't make the playoffs. Sorry, Canadians fans all across the country, and I mean that as the Canadian Canuck. We're really taking a hit to some of the American teams right now. Let's just take a pause here. Who's in for the second round? The Colorado Avalanche. They beat L.A. The Minnesota Wild did a remarkable job against the Dallas Stars. I was really impressed with that team. The Carolina Hurricanes, they beat Ottawa. The Philadelphia Flyers, I thought that was going to go seven. Tragically, they beat the Penguins. Kyle Dubas' squad is now looking at retirement age for most of their players. Ooh, this theme night just keeps going on. So Philly's in. And last night, the Anaheim Ducks just absolutely crushed Edmonton. Edmonton has forwards. They have no goalies and no defense. So at least they have a partial thing for the, you know, to have a team. Not like, I don't know, say the Toronto Maple Leafs. But right now, the rest of the country has kind of put their laurels on. And I found this humorous. Most people are supporting the Buffalo Sabres as being a Canadian team because they're that close, without really acknowledging that the Montreal Canadiens are still in it. It's nothing when I look last. They're playing tonight. In fact, all teams tonight that are playing are at 3-2. So Montreal has a 3-2 lead over Tampa Bay as far as the series goes. Buffalo has a 3-2 lead over the Boston Bruins as far as the series goes. I would love to see that game, like that series go seven games, just so that they pound the crap out of each other. Vegas and Utah, this one surprised me. So Vegas has a 3-2 lead, but Utah has been playing exceptionally well. So, you know, somebody that's played best of fives, coached best of fives, best of threes, best of sevens, I can assure you that the toughest game to win is the fourth game when you're trying to get there. And so keeping with that, the theme of Canadian songwriters, songs that are in the Canadian Hall of Fame for songwriting, the fact that we just had the Tragically Hip with 50 Mission Cap kind of resurrects the idea that the Leafs during the 50s and 60s actually did have a hockey team. It's only been 59 years since they last won the Stanley Cup, and that's not really that long. I'm going to be throwing this one out there because this is in the Canadian Songwriters Hall of Fame. It's Stompin' Tom Connors with the hockey song.

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3: 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Tonight, we're celebrating Canadian songwriting legends, the songs, the Hall of Fame, the whole thing. They're located in Toronto. And as well, I want to put this out here because really it's quite impressive. The Aaron Rotary Club contributed $5,000 towards the Aaron Tree Trust chapter, not just for the Tree of the Year Award, which is being held until May 10th, which is open until May 10th, Mother's Day. There's 6 magnificent mature trees that have been nominated. Easy to find. They have red sashes around them. There's a couple in Hillsburg, a couple in Aaron, and I'm trying to think of the other one. Well, I can't come up with it right at the moment, but that's just me. This is the kind of thing that Rotary Club really promotes, brings people together, promotes environmental responsibility, and creates a lasting benefit for the community. As well, this funding is going to help with the idea of a comprehensive Aaron Tree audit, which is in partnership with the Town of Aaron and the Aaron Tree Trust chapter. This is about promoting trees. Trees really are the answer, and this is a good way of looking at it, in that we have to start looking at our community from an environmental aspect and as well a sustainability aspect in light of the fact that our infrastructure continues to crumble. So these are good moments. And I'm going to continue with these good moments because really the music that we've got for this evening is going to be something that I think everybody's going to be pleased with, because right up next is... Well, I was going to put on another song, but this one's inside the Songwriters Hall of Fame as well. It's Joni Mitchell with Big Yellow Taxi, and then A Foot in Cold Water, Make Me Do Anything You Want.

A Foot in Cold Water. Yep, that song is in the Hall of Fame, and it's well-deserved for it. There's something going on tomorrow. It seems like a really busy time right now, and it is. But tomorrow, which is May 2nd, at the Aaron Village branch of the library, they are holding author talks. And it's from 2 until 3 o'clock, and this one actually sounds really interesting to me. Carol Marie Newell is an author of Outside the Gate, the true story of a British home child in Canada. We have our own histories. I mean, King Chuck did his thing down at the Congress and tried to appease people, and wow, he got the tariff taken off of Scottish whiskey because the Kentucky whiskey were killing it in Canada by not drinking any of the bourbon or anything else, so they needed to do something. But our own histories are a little bit more convoluted. Between 1869 and 1948, Britain sent more than 100,000 home children to Canada to work as indentured farmers and domestics. They were promised a bright future in the land of opportunity, and some managed to make a good life. But many were abused, neglected, and reviled by those who took them in. Although most still had families back home, reunification was discouraged. In the book, one of these children was Winnie Cooper. Born in Yorkshire, in 1908, she was sent at the age of 12 to Bernardo's village home for girls near London. 3 years later, Winnie was shipped off to a farm in rural Ontario. Nothing back in England had prepared her for working the rough land in Canada, and despite the long days, isolation, and bitterly cold winters, no surprise, Winnie's natural wit and cheery disposition helped her find love and friendship. Yet she always dreamed of returning to her mother in Yorkshire. Again, this sounds really interesting. And keep in mind that this is really Canadian, just like Steppenwolf.

great Paul Anka. Put your head on my shoulder. Saw the documentary with Paul Anka. Fascinating. Like, really just so many revelations that came out of it. I was very familiar with his career. Almost put on, in the retirement phase, I almost put on Frank Sinatra's My Way, which Anka wrote for Sinatra. And literally kind of kept his career going at that point for Sinatra, that is, not Anka. He's a great songwriter. That's why he's in there for what's there. Speaking of great, I'm throwing this one here because there's a doubleheader for you. The Aaron Legion is holding a baked potato bar. It's next Friday, May 8th, 6 p.m. until it's sold out. $12 per person, baked potato with all the toppings, Caesar salad, and apple crumble dessert. But that's not even the best part. That's a good one. But the best one is because they're going to kick off the Victoria Day weekend the way everybody should be doing it. They actually have a steak barbecue on Friday, May 22nd, the start of the Victoria Day weekend. And it runs from 6 p.m. until sold out as well. For $18.95, you get an 8-ounce steak, a baked potato, Caesar salad. Both of these are being held at the Aaron Legion. Can't speak highly enough about the things that they do for this community. That's what we're a part of. You're with Jamie Realm. It's Freedom Friday Nights. It's 91.7 on your FM dial. It's AaronRadio.org, and we are continuing on with great songs from the Canadian Songwriters Hall of Fame. And the next one is an old-time favorite of mine. It's Valdi, of all things, rock and roll song.

Crowbar. I think we all spent our summers listening to that. Great tune that come out of it. By the way, if anybody's paying attention, well, it's nothing between Montreal and Tampa Bay. And for those keeping score, if the Canadians win tonight, they owe Philip Deneau more than just a beer. What a remarkable save right at the goal, right on the goal line. Like, it should have been there. Got the icing. Everything worked out. It's nothing, end of two going into the third. Buffalo, Buffalo is now winning 2-1, about midway through the second, so we'll see what happens there. And Talk Tuesday at 2 is the talk show on this community radio station, Aaron Radio, aaronradio.org, 91.7 FM, hosted by Deanie. And on Tuesday, May 5th, Margaret Law and Greg Delfossi is coming from the Caledon Cycling Club to share their love of cycling. Learn what it takes to mountain bike, road, gravel, or fat bike. Biking groups are available for adults and kids of all different skill levels. The club takes advantage of the fact that cycling is a good thing for almost everybody. Allows for different trails and towns in Ontario, and they are coming to speak to people on the Talk Tuesday at 2 with Deanie. So, and quick note here, if you have any show suggestions, you can email us at TTT@aaronradio.org. We're going to be finishing up. I have a quick one here. It's, again, you know, we've been doing Canadian content for the Songwriters Hall of Fame, and honestly, nothing says love like a little Gino Vannelli.

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1: And you're with Jamie Realm. It is Freedom Friday Nights, and we are into our final hour. It's just a minute or so past 9 o'clock. Montreal is still tied nothing-nothing. Buffalo is still beating Boston, and Vegas starts at 10 or so. So I'm just giving you little updates. It's going to be a beautiful weekend. We're starting to get spring, and we are still continuing online with what we've been talking about, which is the Canadian Songwriters Hall of Fame. We started off with the fact that Feist, Loverboy, Tragically Hip, and Rush Voisin are all being entered into the, they're all inductees in September. And what we're doing is we're continuing on with songs. So obviously they're all Canadian and they're all the way through. And I've got a three pack here of just some outstanding, well, I think they're outstanding songs. And it's a real mix. I am honestly in one of my eclectic moods tonight. So you're going to hear just about everything, but we're going to start it off with Carol Pope and Rough Trade with High School Confidential.

I kind of told you that it was going to be eclectic. I mean, how do you go from Martha and the Muffins, who I saw in the early 80s, they were great, by the way, and before that, Ian and Sylvia Tyson with Four Strong Winds. I mean, that's eclectic, but that's also Canadian. It's also in the Songwriting Hall of Fame, and, you know, there's kind of a theme that's going on. Tonight's theme is about environment and food, because the Erin United Church has a drive-through ham dinner on next Saturday, May 9th. All tickets are $25. The drive-through takes place from 5 until 7 o'clock. You get ham on the bone, scalloped potatoes, mixed veggies, coleslaw, roll, and a sweet choice of a homemade dessert. And it's all available, but only for the next couple of days. You can't get it after May 4th. You need to pre-order. Colleen is the one taking the orders, and the number is 519-994-1923. Pickup is at the back of the church, which is where we're broadcasting out of. It's 115 Main Street in Erin. And payment can be made by e-transfer or cash at the pickup. Good meal. They always do a great job, and we're happy to support them. This is Jamie Realm. It is Freedom Friday nights here on 91.7 on the FM dial. It's erinradio.org. And we are continuing with the Songwriters Hall of Fame for Canadians. Up next are a couple of real, what I call the a good example, like the Hip. This group is Canadian 101. They're actually touring again. Well, at least a couple of them are. I'm not sure I want to go see them, but that's anybody else's choice, because it's the Guess Who, American Woman. And right after that, Rush, Closer to the Heart.

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1: 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You may not be aware of this, but since April 27th, and it runs until May 3rd, the Tim Hortons Smile Cookie campaign has been taking place. We still do Tim Hortons, and that's why. But this year, the site in Erin is going to the Youth Wellness Hubs Ontario, the Grove, Erin site. 100% of the proceeds from every Smile Cookie sold at Tim Hortons in Erin will directly support the Youth Wellness Hub and other community charities. Funds raised help support youth age 12 to 25 by bringing health, social, education, and career services together in one welcoming place. Through community collaboration and care, the Groove is empowering young people to build healthy, hopeful futures. That's the Smile, the Tim Hortons Smile Cookie campaign. We're continuing with, I think it's good music because it's Canadian. Right now, it's still nothing for the Montreal Canadiens versus Tampa Bay. So let's keep that in mind because this one is Spirit of the West.

The Kings, I mean, outstanding. This has been a really good night for me. I love Canadian content. I love Canadian music. This is the Songwriters Hall of Fame, the Canadian Songwriters Hall of Fame. I don't think I need to stress that very much. I want to get this out here before we run out of time. And yes, it's 9:30, so we're coming up to it. Erin Community Tree Planting. It'll be along the Alora Cataract Trail. Saturday, May 9th. Starts at 9:30. It ends at noon. CVC is participating in this, along with the Rotary Club of Erin, planting native trees and shrubs along the Alora Cataract Trail in Erin. I like their line here. Trees help fight climate change by storing carbon dioxide and providing natural cooling on hot summer days. I guess if we have mature trees and we keep them in place instead of chopping them down, yes, that works. They also create habitat for local wildlife and add beauty to your community. Where you meet up is at the Alora Cataract Trail, right behind the Erin District High School. Parking is available, and parking is available all the way through. Contact Stephanie Keeler. That's stephanie.keeler@cvc.ca. We're continuing with the Canadian content. I'm not going to lie about that. The rest of the evening, for at least my show, is all Canadian all the time, because how do you not do it with two really, really bonus Canadian groups, the Stampeders and Motherlode.

Motherload. Like, what a great 60s group. I mean, they were late 60s. You just hear that harmonies, the whole thing that goes with it. That's the kind of music. That's why they're in the Hall of Fame. No doubt in my mind. For those, honestly, for those kind of keeping score for me right now, thank you. Of course, Montreal was assessed a penalty with 3 minutes left in a game that they're playing in. Right now, I'm understanding it's still nothing-nothing as they are closing out the third period. And, of course, Gary Bettman and the NHL would decide that there shouldn't be any Canadian teams in the NHL playoffs because, hell, nobody's going to be watching hockey when they're all done anyways.

Parachute Club, rise up. And that's what I have to do. My time is at an end. It's Jamie Realm. It's been Freedom Friday Nights here at 91.7 FM on your dial and aaronradio.org if you're streaming. It's been a great night for me. Really, it takes a long time to get all the music set up, to get everything in play. And I really enjoyed the fact that we were able to put in our Canadian content. As much as people don't think that we have great music, we have fantastic music. I'll be back next week unless I'm part of the 40% of Montrealers over the age of 55 who tend to have a heart attack after a win with the Montreal Canadiens or a very heartbreaking loss, one way or another. They're in overtime, and I am heading out to be able to go watch that. I hope everybody's safe. You all have a good night. Take care. I'll talk to you next week.

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1: Oh, yeah.
2: Oh, yeah.
0: Oh, man. We have so much new music tonight. Our music list is like a CVS pharmacy receipt. If you know, you know. That's right. I have so many new bangers, including brand new August Burns Red, Atreyu, The Amity Affliction, North Lane, Boundaries, Black Veil Brides featuring Machine Head, and oh, so much more. 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So you know what you got to do. You got to follow us on our Instagram at Anger Management Radio. Tag us in your stories. I'm also on TikTok as well. TikTok at Gruesome Geddes. Gruesome, G-E-D-D-E-S, and we're also on Facebook, facebook.com/Anger Management Show. And you know the deal, we go all the way till midnight. That's right, go get your can and open it with me, because it's time to crack open that

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0: 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Are we really going with that? 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
2: That's right, this song is Shrek-tastic. And I got even more Shrek remixes for you tonight. So, either I'm sorry or you're welcome. Probably the latter. Okay, it's going to be one of those nights. Let's just get to some new Atreyu. That's right. And this song, of course, has some sexy saxophone. You're welcome. Atreyu, this song's called In the Dark. New music on the Anger Management Radio Show.

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2: So, I was on a plane the other day, and on the plane, there was also a whole bunch of other bald people. Yeah. Then I realized I booked with receding airlines. Hey, the flight was cheap. I mean, you didn't have to pay. Oh, thank you very much. Hey, I'm going to be here until midnight tonight. That's right, so don't go anywhere. We have so much new music for you throughout the entire night, including brand new Black Veil Brides. You heard that right. This one features Machine Head, and this song is called Revenger.

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5: Welcome back to the Anger Management Radio Show. I was not lying about the Shrek memes, okay? I'm not kidding. We are a very Shrek-tastic show. We have very Shrek-tastic music. Straight out of the swamp, okay? Now, this next song, I have to say, when I first heard it, I thought I downloaded the wrong song because it sounded like this 90s techno song. Almost like if you remember playing Dance Dance Revolution, it sounds like something that would just randomly pop up on Dance Dance Revolution. But then the song kicks in and you're like, ah, this is New North Lane. And it is a banger. So turn this one up. New North Lane, this song's called Evian.

Let's talk about shows, baby. That's right. Saturday, May 16th in Guelph at the Red Papaya, 55 Wyndham Street. We have Crimson Shadows with special guests Eaten by Sharks, who, by the way, have a new album coming very, very soon. Also on that bill, Experiment Specimen and Centuries of Decay. Pretty stacked show, man. $20 at the door, $15 in advance. And then next, also, I gotta talk about June. That's right. Canada's Opal in Sky are playing some shows in Ontario with special guests Filth. That's right. They're gonna be hitting up Kingston, Oshawa, Windsor, and Waterloo. That's right. Now, the Waterloo show is going to be happening on a Thursday, so if you're not listening to my radio show, okay, I get it, but, like, maybe, you know, tune in on the way back from the show or something, please? Okay. That show, once again, is happening Thursday, June 25th at the Revive Karaoke in Uptown Waterloo, where the Chainsaw used to be, okay? Doors are at 6:30, and it's an all-ages show. That's right. All ages. Bring a baby. Maybe don't. Might be a little bit too loud. But either way, fun show. Here's Opal in Sky right here on the Anger Management Radio Show.

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2: All right, let's get you some new Canadian music from what many people know as the Hammer, but it's also the City of Waterfalls. Visit

You know they got it all, right? Yeah. Hamilton. What up, Hamilton? Man, we're going all the way to midnight tonight. So let's just crack open a nice cold energy drink.

Well, the entire album is out right now, and it has me feeling like an Italian Nona who just made a good pasta, okay? Now, if you've ever hung around, like, a Nona, and, you know, like, they just love clapping, okay? They just love to clap. And, like, when I was listening to this album, I felt like a Nona. Like, every song, I'm just clapping, like, bravo, bravo. Like, the entire album, such a banger, could be the album of the year. Who knows? I know that we're only in April, May, but could be the album of the year. Here's the Amity Affliction. This song's called Kickboxer. 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

0: Not all superheroes wear capes. Most just look like ordinary people. They are the members of Rotary, men and women whose superpowers are the capacity to care and the desire to make the world better. So the next time you need a superhero, don't look in the sky, look in the mirror. Rotary, humanity in motion.
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6: 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I'm your host, Gruesome Gettys. And you know the drill. I mean, this show is called the Anger Management Radio Show. Sometimes we've got to manage that anger, and we do it by doing our rant of the week.
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11: It's not a tumor.
12: That makes me feel angry.
13: That makes me angry. And when Dr. Evil gets angry, Mr. Bigglesworth gets upset. And when Mr. Bigglesworth gets upset, people die!
1: Do you know what makes me angry?
6: You know what makes me angry? Bike lanes. Now hold on. Don't be throwing tomatoes at me just yet, okay? No. Hear me out, okay? Bike riders, and I'm not saying all of you, but like 90% of you guys are pretty awful, okay? Now, I am all for bike lanes if they are used. If they are used. If you're going to ride a bike, you deserve a safe way to bike, all right? Biking on the road, it can be dangerous. When you bike on the sidewalk, you become dangerous to people who are walking. Like myself, I walk a lot with my dog. And almost every single time I'm walking my dog, there is some idiot on a bike, and I'm not talking like a kid. I'm talking a full-grown adult on a bike, and they're just biking on the sidewalk, and then they're giving me the side eye, like, how dare you be on the sidewalk?
14: Huh?
6: I'm sorry, you have a bike lane, and I can see it right next to the sidewalk. But yet, here you are on the sidewalk with your bike, and you're glaring at me? I will kick you off that bike, I swear. Once again, yes, not all bikers, but like every day, this has become an issue. When literally I walk near a bike lane and there isn't bikes in the bike lane. Hello? And then for some reason, of course, in Waterloo, we have all these orange rental scooters. Those things are dangerous, okay? Straight up. Even worse is the people who have those electric bikes. And then they just ride them on the sidewalk. Like, what are you doing, guys? What are you doing?
15: What are you doing?
6: Now, I have to say, the absolute worst, though, of all this, the absolute worst, is the people who are in the bike lanes, not riding a bike, but just running.
15: What are you doing?
6: I hate to break it to you, buddy. You're not as fast as a bike. So therefore, the people who need to use the bike lanes are swerving into oncoming traffic because they're not trying to hit you while you're in your little run. Guys, okay, listen. Everyone just do better, okay? I'm mad at everyone. Everyone's getting these hands, okay? All right. That's my rant of the week. Everybody do better. We're going to get back to the music. Here is brand new Wind Waker. This song features Rin Rin. And this song's called Click.
16: I caught up with Chelsea and Michael, who were jogging by, and were nice to just stop for a quick second. And I said, what are you doing running? And you're saying it was really good out?
17: It's the perfect texture for running. Very low impact, and it's dry snow, so your feet don't get wet.
16: Keep on the run. Sorry to have kept you, but I appreciate you guys talking with us.
18: Stay warm.
16: All right, thanks. We've seen a lot of people out here, like you said, running, sledding, just enjoying it. One thing, oops, that can happen, unfortunately.

0: This next song was picked out by Station Lobster Claudia. She's having a relaxing hot bath right now. Go on, Claudia. You deserve it. Anyways, this next song is really good and... Claudia? Oh, no. Oh, no. Can somebody pass the butter? Here's a colossal new track right here on Anger Management Radio.
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0: 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Are we really going with that? 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
2: 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That's right. This band is just, you know, all over the place with J-Metal, experimental. I'm all for it. This song is called Overwrite. 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
3: 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All right. 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
5: 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I'm your host, Gruesome Geddes, and man, I've warned you to hide your valuables, okay? I made the mistake of listening to the song while doing dishes. I broke like five plates. Yeah. Anyways, here's brand new Boundaries. 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

0: right, this next song is dedicated to all of my fellow elder emos, especially if you had a MySpace. What up? PC for PC, baby. Okay. I'm just going to get to it. This song, it sounds so much like it's from the MySpace era, but it's new music, and we're bringing back that MySpace sound. The band is called Broadway Showdown, and this next song is called Blah-ha-ha-ha Blast. Hey, Bobby, where can I get me a Blah-ha Blast?
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0: fire.
1: Well, some quick metal news for you. Bring Me the Horizon, of course, are re-recording the Count Your Blessings album, the Count Your Blessings Repented. And once again, why is it not Recount Your Blessings? Come on, you missed the opportunity there. But yes, they have announced that they are doing another round of the North American tour. And I'm not talking about just Toronto. I mean, if you did go to a Toronto show just the other night, hey, good for you, man. But they are doing a proper North American tour. And we have Canada. Oh, yes. Vancouver, Edmonton, Calgary, Winnipeg.
2: That's it! Back to Winnipeg!
1: Back to Winnipeg. Quebec City, Ottawa, and then we also go to Hamilton.
3: Is it Hamilton?
1: And London. That's right. A proper Canadian tour. And, of course, it's the same lineup as the one in Toronto. So if you weren't able to go, the lineup once again, Bring Me the Horizon, but also with The Plot in You and Motionless in White. So there you go. Let's get you some Motionless in White right now. This song's called Afraid of the Dark.
2: You kids can't keep your heads to yourself. I'm going to turn this car around and there'll be no Cape Canaveral for anybody. That's it! Back to Winnipeg!

0: So here at the station, we have a new music duck. He's actually pretty good at picking songs, like this next one we're about to play. We rescued him. He used to be a bomb-sniffing duck and doing a hell of a job, Red. Gee, guess we gotta get a new duck.
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All right. Well, this is Gruesome Getty saying stay gruesome. Let's end off with the song, because I'm ready for summer, okay? I'm ready for summer, and it's time to get in that pool and get on your water wings. 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

Good morning, everybody, and welcome to the Top of the Morning Show. You're with Lisa Longstreet this morning on this Saturday, May the 2nd. It's a bit of a chilly one out there. We have a great show ahead. We have lots of music, lots of local events to announce, lots of information, and we have a special guest coming in at 10 o'clock to talk about starting a vegetable garden. So Sue Brayden will be joining me at 10. Make sure you stick around for that. It's a chilly one out there. I went out with the dog this morning, 0 degrees, feels like -4, and there were actually flurries in the air. That was just before 8 o'clock. And we're expecting it to go up a little higher, 8 degrees. But a chance of a shower this afternoon as well. Tonight, it's going to fall to -3 with a feels like -7. If you have a tee off time in the morning, you probably will have a frost delay, and you may want to bring in any of those flowers tonight, tuck them away or cover them up if you have some out. Sunday, we are expecting a mainly sunny morning, but a chance of showers in the afternoon with a high of 12. Showers overnight. Monday looks great though, mainly sunny, high of 9.

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So, if you have not planned breakfast yet, get the kids ready and head over to the Hillsburg Fire Station. They are having a free pancake breakfast between 9 and 11, so they are underway already. A great event, and you don't have to cook this morning. Always the first Saturday in May. Thank you, Hillsburg Firefighters Association.

And it is May the 2nd, a brand new month and a season of new beginnings. And I am going to begin something new on Saturday mornings here on the Top of the Morning show. 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So again, special requests, Lisa@erinradio.org. I look forward to hearing from you. And speaking of birthdays, legendary Willie Nelson celebrated his 93rd birthday on Wednesday, April the 29th. Oh my gosh, that makes me feel so old. So he has such a distinctive sound, right? Everyone can pinpoint when Willie is singing in a song. Such a distinctive look, too. Who doesn't know those braids and that bandana? He has been around for 6 decades singing his timeless songs like On the Road Again, Always on My Mind. Over a career that has released dozens of albums, earned multiple Grammy Awards, he is a cultural icon. And of course, he also recorded with a number of notable groups, and one of them being the Highwaymen, that famous country supergroup between the 80s and the 90s with Johnny Cash and Waylon Jennings and Kris Kristofferson. He is a legend. Here is Willie Nelson with Always on My Mind.

So if you are a horse racing fan, this is a big weekend for you. The Kentucky Derby is being held, as it always is, on the first Saturday in May. It is the oldest continuously held major sporting event in North America. It was first run in 1875 at Churchill Downs in Louisville, Kentucky. It was inspired by European horse racing, but it quickly became a centerpiece of American thoroughbred racing. So it is a mile and a half race for 3-year-old thoroughbreds, and it's the first leg of the Triple Crown of thoroughbred racing. It is more than just a race. It really is a cultural event, massive crowds, people with those big hats and fancy drinks, and it's a big event in Kentucky, and it goes on. All the festivities go on all day, but you haven't missed it. The post time for the race is 8:57 p.m. Eastern time, so you can still catch that race this evening. And it's called the Run for the Roses, and of course that's the blanket of roses that is thrown over the winning horse. That song was written by the late, great Dan Fogelberg, who died from complications of prostate cancer at the young age of 56. Back in 2007, he passed away. But in 1981, he had this great hit, Run for the Roses. Such a beautiful song. It's a metaphor, really. It's a metaphor for life, dreams, the pursuit of glory, the highlighting of both the beauty and the cost of striving to be the best. So it talks about a young racehorse's journey to the big race, the Kentucky Derby. Here is Dan Fogelberg with Run for the Roses.

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So have you gone into your shed, your garage, your basement to get out some of your summer furniture and started to spruce things up a little? You may have discovered that you have some household hazardous waste hiding in there, and it is a good time to get rid of it if you are close to Erin Village. 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So the Brucedale Roads Garage, located at 8436 Wellington Road 124, is going to be open on Tuesdays, Thursdays, and Saturdays from 8 a.m. to 4 p.m. If you go to wellington.ca and follow the links to their household hazardous waste page, there is a thorough, complete list of all of the acceptable materials that you can bring there. Things like paint, wood finishes, household indoor products like cleaners, ammonia, rust removers, things like adhesives, batteries, car batteries, household batteries. E-mobility batteries are not acceptable, but you can check that out. They do have another place where you can drop those off. But all kinds of things listed there, your propane cylinders, fire extinguishers. So go to wellington.ca and follow the link to Household Hazardous Waste. Next up, we have REM, Losing My Religion.

And you're listening to Lisa on Erin Radio 91.7 FM. That was John Mellencamp with Small Town. And before that, we heard REM with Losing My Religion. So if you are a hockey fan, lots of hockey going on right now in the NHL playoffs. But did you know today, May the 2nd, is the date of the last time the Toronto Maple Leafs won the Stanley Cup back in 1967. And I think as of today, it's also the last time they've appeared in the Stanley Cup Finals. We're going to cheer on those Canadians tomorrow night, though, but we're going to keep the faith that they are going to be with us again next season. Here's George Michael with Faith.

0: 91.7 FM, and I am so lucky to have local gardener extraordinaire Sue Braden in the studio with me this morning. Hello, Sue.
1: Good morning, Lisa. Pleased to be here.
0: So Sue and her husband Bob have lived in the Erin area their entire lives, grew up with farming families, and most certainly know the ropes when it comes to vegetable gardening. So for those of you who have lived in Erin for over 10 years, you may remember Sue from the post office, where Sue served as our Erin postmaster for many years before she retired. And though anyone that knows Sue knows that she hasn't really retired, she doesn't sit still for long, and she has been a long-standing advocate for our environment and regularly takes action to address issues that affect our climate. And Sue and I have been in the same book club for a long time. Right, Sue?
1: Yes, we have.
0: Yes. Yeah. And she makes it her responsibility to pay attention to global issues, become informed, lobby the government for action, and educate others, including our book club, about looking after our planet and our town of Erin. But this morning, she is here to talk about vegetable gardening. So welcome, Sue Braden.
1: Thanks, Lisa. You do a great job here. I'm glad to be on with you.
0: Oh, I'm so happy that you're on, too, because we have lots of new residents in town, and you and Bob have been vegetable gardening both here and at your property north of Erin for many decades.
1: Yes, many decades.
0: Yeah, you take your vegetables, because I've seen it in your home, from seeds to garden to plate, and then you preserve a lot of the food that you grow. Where does that passion and talent stem from for you?
1: Oh, I think it has to come from my parents and grandparents. My mother was an avid gardener. My sisters are all avid gardeners. So I think it's bred into the family.
0: It's just in your blood.
1: It
0: just
1: is.
0: In your blood. And you know how to do it. I've been the lucky recipient of many of your jellies and, and relishes and your garlic harvest. So, yeah, I have always enjoyed it. So vegetable gardening at home, or homestead gardening, I guess, experienced a massive surge in popularity during COVID-19.
1: It did.
0: Yeah, during the pandemic. So people were in lockdown. They were working from home. There was a fear of food shortages, rising grocery costs, and lots of people decided to start gardening. And I think that trend has continued.
1: Hopefully
0: it has, because so many benefits. So, Sue, let's start right at the beginning. If we have never gardened before, or we are new to the area and not sure of Erin's planting zones, where should we begin?
1: Well, if you want to start small is the biggest thing I'd say. Start small, because you're more likely to have a success at that point, and then continue gardening after that. If you fail right off the bat, it's pretty discouraging. So start small, scope out your yard. Remember that the three most important things to vegetables are sun, soil, and moisture. So pick an area that gets lots of sun. Try to amend your soil, and even a 4x4 plot is something that you could get quite a bit of food out of, not to preserve, but certainly to put on your table through the summer.
0: Eat day to day.
1: Yeah.
0: So when you say amend the soil,
1: amend the soil
0: in Erin, would you suggest for a beginning gardener that's going, okay, I'm going to do this,
1: well,
0: what should I get?
1: Our soil is not too bad. It drains well. We're on gravel, so we certainly have soil that drains well. But nutrient-wise, adding compost is the best thing you can do for your soil. So that provides nutrients, it provides aeration, it encourages the bacteria in the soil. And all those things are very important. In fact, there's so much information now coming about soil from scientific studies that we really didn't pay much attention to before. So the life in the soil is so important to growing good plants, vegetables, whatever. So compost, you can purchase it, you can
0: use your own.
1: Yeah. Absolutely. Make friends with a local farmer, whatever.
0: Yeah.
1: You know, so
0: yeah.
1: Those are probably the three things to consider when you're starting out.
0: Yeah, I'd say composting is a really important thing at home anyway.
1: Absolutely.
0: And you don't have to purchase the compost, right?
1: Yeah.
0: Yeah. So, all right. So let's say we've decided this. We go out and we dig our 4x4 garden.

0: And amend the soil. What are some of the best, easiest plants to start with where we can likely have some sort of a harvest, even if we've never gardened before?
1: Well, tomatoes are always a great thing to start with. Just even one or two tomatoes. Once you've tasted a ripe sun-kissed tomato,
0: yeah, you don't
1: picked out of your garden, you'll never forget that taste if you like tomatoes.
0: For sure.
1: Yeah.
0: For sure.
1: So one or two tomato plants, great thing to start with. They're quite easy to grow and they do produce. Beans are another easy plant to grow. Carrots, there are things we have to be careful of, but being able to pull a carrot and eat carrots out of the garden, a few herbs. Herbs are always great for adding to your dinner plate. So those would be some really easy things to grow. Things like cabbages and fennel and things like that are a little more difficult. Lettuce, spinach, both of those quite easy to grow.
0: And I bet you don't even have to have a garden plot for those plants, right?
1: No, you could put them in pots too, even your tomato. If you don't have, you can put a tomato and stake it in a larger pot and grow that on your patio if you want.
0: Okay, great. So when should we begin planting? So John's been out in our garden. He has amended things. He's added his compost and he's ready to rock.
1: He's ready to rock.
0: Yeah, unlike you, we don't have, I've seen your basement plants. I know you plant early and you have things all ready to go. We have to go out and buy ours, our starting plants. But when should we put them in the ground around here? We couldn't have done it.
1: Well, Mother Nature is not being kind to us right now.
0: There
1: was a good frost this morning. I do have plants in already. I do have a cold frame, so I have lettuce plants in. I have arugula that has sprouted. I have radishes that have sprouted. Spinach that has started, but that's in a cold frame, so you can...
0: So a cold frame, like a little tent that goes over the top?
1: A little tent. It's actually a box with a plastic lid.
0: Okay.
1: So it is a few degrees warmer in there, and you can regulate... I can also cover it.
0: Yeah.
1: However, lettuce, spinach, arugula, those are all plants that like a cool day. So you could seed those now.
0: Okay.
1: It won't hurt them. Frost does not kill them. I have also planted leeks and onions, which are not sets, but the actual plants that I started in the basement.
0: Okay.
1: They can, as well, they can take a frost. I looked at them this morning, they were fine.
0: Okay.
1: So those are things you can start with now, and they will kind of stall while the weather is cold, but the second the soil warms up, and the soil is not that cold. I tested mine the other day, it was 7 degrees Celsius.
0: And what degree should it be?
1: It should be at 7.
0: Seeds?
1: It should be at 7 for cold-loving plants.
0: Okay.
1: Spinach, lettuce, onions, leeks. Beans, tomatoes, peppers, cucumbers, they do not like cold soil.
0: So
1: they won't grow in
0: what
1: that.
0: What should we wait for? Like, what tells you, okay, I can put them in the ground now?
1: Yeah, that's Mother Nature to say, okay, I'm done with the frost.
0: Yeah.
1: So heat-loving plants, tomatoes, cucumbers, peppers, you should watch your weather. You're hoping to have nights that don't go really below 10 degrees, and your daytime temperatures should be around 20 to 25. If they go down a bit, one or two nights, that's okay. Last year, we had a couple of days in July that went down to 7, 8, 9 degrees.
0: Yeah.
1: That won't hurt the plants. They just don't like continued cold at night. So warm soil, warm days and nights for the heat-loving plants, nights above 10 degrees.
0: Okay. So I'm going to ask you this. This is kind of off the top of my head, so
1: okay.
0: I hope I don't blindside you here. But the climate change, Sue, have you noticed any trend in when you can start your gardening or the length of the gardening season because of climate change?
1: Absolutely.
0: Tell us about that.
1: It's changed so much. There's so many things that have changed. Our frost-free days have extended, but the springs have not been great.
0: Okay.
1: The springs have been colder, but the extension I have found is at the end of the year. We used to expect a frost absolutely by mid-September. Many times, many years now, we're going into up until almost Thanksgiving before you have a frost.
0: Yeah, weather right till Thanksgiving these days.
1: So that's a big difference.
0: Yeah.
1: But the springs I've found have either been cold or extremely dry. So the spring planting is a little more difficult. And the other thing I've noticed is the number of pests that we're having to deal with in the garden
0: due to climate change. Far as the climate change connection.
1: And, you know, our global shipping has brought in bugs and pests that we've never had to deal with before. Things like earwigs. We never had them.
0: Yeah.
1: Leek moth, which attacks all of the allium family, leeks, garlic, onions. That's something as well came from Europe and has spread rapidly across North America. So that's another thing.
0: Yeah.
1: I just read in the paper there's something called a spotted lantern bug, which attacks orchards and vineyards. It's now established itself in Buffalo, and they expect it to hit southern Ontario very soon. These are things we never had to deal with.
0: But and we have to kind of learn as they arrive.
1: Learn as they arrive, exactly.
0: I knew you'd have an answer right off the top of your head, Sue. Okay, we're going to have a little musical interlude, and then Sue's going to come back with us. She's going to talk to us about succession planting and what we do once we have planted our garden. How do we take care of it? Here is Elton John with Empty Garden.

0: And you are back with Lisa and Sue Braden, my guest today, who is talking to us about vegetable gardening in our area and how to get one started. So we were talking about maybe having a like 4x4 plot, even if you're just starting, or some containers to start some simple vegetables so that we can actually produce food for our families at home. Big cost saver, right? So
1: much healthier for you.
0: So lots of benefits to it. Excited about the growing season. So you talked to me about succession planting, Sue. And once I looked it up, I knew John has done this, but I didn't know what it was called. So can you tell our listeners more about this practice and its benefits?
1: Sure. So succession planting is just trying to figure out how much produce you're going to eat each week. So if you have a larger garden and you do a big row of lettuce, you're going to have a lot of lettuce. You're going to end up eating lettuce every single night. And then sometimes it's nice to have a variety. So rather than not being able to eat it all, having so much lettuce, what you want to do is you do it in 2 week installments. So you would plant a short section, and then 2 weeks later, you would plant another small section so that it's all maturing at different times, so that you have a continuous supply of what you want throughout the summer, as opposed to having all of it ready in a 1 or 2 week period and then having a lot of it go to seed. Yes.
0: Yeah.
1: And there's a lot of plants you can do this with. Carrots, beans, lettuce, spinach.
0: I know John does our radishes.
1: Radishes, yeah. Absolutely.
0: And even some of our beans. And we hadn't done that before. And why we didn't think of it, I don't know why. But
1: most gardeners don't. You get excited.
0: Like buckets of beans. You're giving them away to all your neighbors. There's no way you can eat them all.
1: Yes.
0: I need to get better at canning, so I have them throughout the year. That's going to be another show for us, Sue. But, succession gardening is the answer to that, by the sounds of it.
1: It is. It works well.
0: Yeah. Then you always have something fresh to put on the table.
1: Yes.
0: So, all right. So we've planted our garden. Everything is in. What comes next? How do we protect our plants?
1: Well, it depends on what you're protecting them from. Obviously, moisture, you want to make sure that you're keeping your plants well watered. If Mother Nature isn't doing it, the rule of thumb, depending on your soil, and I have to point out that every garden has its own little microclimate. So there are some hard and fast rules about gardening that you can go by, but really experience is the biggest thing that you need to learn by, because all soils and situations, they vary. So how much you need to water depends on how aerated your soil is and how much drainage you have and what plants you have. But there is a general rule. You need an inch a week of moisture. But, you know, the old stick your finger in the dirt, and if it's dry, the length of your finger, your plants need water. And they generally can tell you if the leaves start drooping, they probably need water. Now, there are some plants that actually droop their leaves to prevent water loss during a very hot period, and they may have enough moisture, but the heat has influence them to sort of droop their leaves. But just test your soil with your finger and make sure it's not sodden, but at least moist for your plants.
0: Okay.
1: Now, protection against
0: bunny rabbits.
1: Bunny rabbits are the biggest problem in Erin.
0: They are.
1: It is hard, yeah. and they don't even. They're not even scared of you. They just hang out in your garden and watch you plant things and say, I prefer this.
0: Yeah.
1: But rabbits are definitely a problem. But they're not hard to discourage. So if even a roll of plastic fencing mesh, two feet high, just a few little stakes around your garden with the plastic mesh, attached to it will discourage them. Or, I mean, I have a trick when I transplant new plants out into my garden. I save all of my, this is a bad thing, but I guess it's plastic being reused. But plastic juice containers, you cut off the bottom and the top. So anything that you might get your orange juice in, cut off the bottom and the top, and you place that over your newly transplanted or your newly sprouted beans.
0: Oh, okay.
1: It lets the sunlight in, it lets the moisture in, but it discourages the rabbits because there's nothing rabbits like better than newly sprouted beans. You would think it would be carrots or lettuce, but no, beans are their favorite.
0: Really?
1: Yeah.
0: Oh my goodness. Yeah, so John has, we have a raised bed already and he had to raise it further because, the bunnies just look at him and say, thank you.
1: Yes.
0: Okay, so what about tools? If we're going out to buy some tools, we're a brand new gardener, what are just like the basics that we need to have just for a small garden?
1: Well, a good spade. A hand trowel. And a rake. And though you can probably do most of your gardening with those three. A hoe, perhaps, but... You know, there's a lot of movement now where you want to disturb the soil as little as possible because of the very important mycorrhizae and bacteria and fungi that attach themselves in the soil and help the plants draw up nutrients. So you want... You want to not disturb that as much as possible. So if
0: just
1: you're
0: like
1: weeding,
0: top layer,
1: top layer, or just hand pull weeds out, and try not to disturb the soil as much as possible. I know it's if it's a brand new garden, you're probably going to have to do a bit of work on it, but just keep in mind that there's a lot of life in the soil below, and we need to keep it. We need to keep it fed and alive and attached to our plants. So
0: great. Well, I'm going to have you back on the show for sure throughout the growing season, so we can talk more about what to do next. But I just want to ask you before you leave. So when it comes to watering, you've told us how often. What do you use to water? Do you use a hose? Do you use a sprinkler? Do you use your rain barrel water? Do you have a rain barrel?
1: We have rain barrels, and we also, but they're not close to the garden. So we do have barrels. We have two large barrels in the garden that we fill up with a hose, and we let them sit. The chlorine evaporates from those barrels, and the water warms up because a lot of heat-loving plants don't
0: like cold
1: tolerate
0: water.
1: Cold. And our water is very cold when it comes out of the tap.
0: Who can blame them?
1: Yeah,
0: right? Who likes to be sprayed with cold water?
1: Cold water, exactly. Exactly. So, and then I hand water with a watering can out of those barrels.
0: Okay.
1: You know, it depends. If you're not able to do that, it's better to water with cold water than not water at all.
0: Or
1: but
0: leave your watering cans out for a little
1: for
0: while.
1: For a little bit, yes. Let it warm up.
0: Okay.
1: Exactly.
0: Yeah. Sue, thank you so much. You are a wealth of knowledge. We could do a dozen shows, not just about gardening, about lots of things. So I will have you back soon in the growing season. Thank you so much for coming.
1: Oh, thanks for having me, Lisa.
0: Okay. Next up, we have, with the gardening theme, Ricky Nelson. Garden Party.
1: Ricky Nelson. Oh my goodness.

So do you have the kind of brain that has been able to solve the Rubik's Cube without a lot of instructions? Lucky you. I was never really good at it. I could get two or three sides in my heyday when I was playing with it a lot. I could get two or three sides without a lot of help. And then after that, I had to follow the instructions to get it done. And I only did that once or twice because it was so hard on me. But I did have a student in my class, I'll never forget him, Grant, in grade 8, and he was able to solve that Rubik's Cube no matter what any of us did to mix up the cube beforehand. He could do it in under a minute. So he did it at the talent show. We had some music going. Boy, did he get a round of applause when he was finished. What a talent. Well, we have a young cuber in our town that is also talented at solving the Rubik's Cube, and he would like to share his tricks and skills with you. So if you are interested, you can join the Cubers Club for Kids. It is for young people ages 4 to 12. It is held at the Aaron Library on Wednesdays between 5:30 and 6:30 p.m. It's a free drop-in session. So if you have a child that likes puzzles, maybe the Rubik's Cube, though they don't have to have any experience, but just a challenge in problem solving and wants to make some new friends that are like-minded, this is your opportunity. Wednesdays between 5:30 and 6:30 at our Aaron Library. I had the pleasure of meeting this young person's mom at the home show on the weekend.

And that was Jeff Healey, While My Guitar Gently Weeps. And before that, we heard from Grand Funk Railroad with Some Kinda Wonderful. Next up, the Thompson Twins, Doctor Doctor.

So do you have the kind of brain that has been able to solve the Rubik's Cube without a lot of instructions? Lucky you. I was never really good at it. I could get two or three sides in my heyday when I was playing with it a lot. I could get two or three sides without a lot of...

So do you know somebody whose day could use some brightening up? Here's your chance to not only brighten their day, but also support some community charities. So go to Aaron Tim Hortons and buy yourself some smile cookies. This program ends tomorrow, so it's still on today and tomorrow, and 100% of all of the proceeds from every smile cookie sold at the Tim Hortons in Erin will directly support the Youth Wellness Hubs Ontario, The Grove in Erin, and also some other community charities. So The Grove empowers young people to build healthy, hopeful futures. Such a great way to support them and have a little sweet treat, too. We're going to have some songs about some smiles. We're going to start with Bad English, When I See You Smile. Get out there and get a smile cookie for someone you love.

storing carbon dioxide, providing natural cooling on those hot summer days that we hope are coming up really soon. And they also help create a habitat for local wildlife and add beauty to the community. So if you're interested in helping out with that event, you can meet at the Erin District High School. So the parking lots are above and below. There's additional parking below. And meet up with Stephanie Keeler from the CVC, as well as some Rotarians. They're going to provide you with everything you need to help to plant trees in our area. Here's Bruce Coburn.

parasitic greedhead scum.

out trees, take out wildlife at a rate of a species every single day. Take out people who've lived with this for 100,000 years. Inject 1 billion burgers worth.

And that was Pink with Never Gonna Not Dance Again. So tomorrow night, tomorrow late afternoon, actually, No Cooking for You. Sunday, May the 3rd at the Erin Legion, a spring community dinner is happening. So meals are being served from 2 p.m. to 6 p.m. and it's free. You are going to be served beef stew, salad, biscuits, dessert with coffee, tea, or juice. It's open to everyone. And it is being held at the Erin Legion on 12 Dundas Street East. But it is in collaboration with Erin District Lions Club, the Erin Optimist Club, the Masonic Lodge Number 271, and our Erin Rotary Club. So all of our service groups are coming together to give us a great community dinner tomorrow between 2 and 6. Thank you, Erin Legion, for bringing us together. And here's the Beatles with Come Together.

And you are listening to Erin Radio 91.7 FM. I'm broadcasting from the village of Erin at our studio here. Did you get a chance to look at the full moon last night? It was beautiful in a clear sky. The first full moon in May is called the flower moon. It is self-explanatory. We start seeing flowers in our gardens, those spring flowers. But this is a unique month. May 2026 is. We have a blue moon happening on May the 31st. So a second full moon in a month, which is called a blue moon. Hence that phrase that we use, once in a blue moon. Not that rare. The last one we had was August 2023. The next one is not until December 31st, 2028. So this is a unique month. Kind of. So, yeah, blue moon happening in the month of May. Now, this song, usually played by Ray on his oldies show at noon or by Norma on her Saturday oldies show, but we're going to do it just for the blue moon. Here is Blue Moon.

And we heard Cat Stevens with Moonshadow, and we just heard from Bon Jovi with Living on a Prayer. So Bon Jovi, John Bon Jovi, has been married to his wife, Dorothea Hurley, since April 29th, 1989. So they just celebrated their 37-year anniversary this week. Kind of rare for a celebrity. I knew I always liked John Bon Jovi for a reason. They're high school sweethearts who eloped in Las Vegas, and they have stayed married ever since. Well, I was looking out the window. We aren't having any flurries right now, but it is still cool out there. It's only 3 degrees outside right now. We are expecting a high of 7, but there is a chance of a shower this afternoon. Tomorrow morning, we are going to wake up to some cold temperatures. There's an overnight of -7 degrees. In the morning, it's going to be 0 degrees, mainly sunny though, so that's a good thing. But the afternoon, as it gets a little warmer to 12 degrees, we are going to have some showers, and it's going to be quite windy in the morning as well. Monday is a lot better, mainly sunny, 19 degrees, just the way we like it. And we won't talk about Tuesday. I'll let Gordon Lightfoot do that for you. If you are a rainy day person, you're going to be looking forward to Tuesday.

0: dare you to pay attention. I dare you to speak up. 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
1: And we heard Berlin with Take My Breath Away. Next up, we have Fleetwood Mac with Landslide and Tina Turner with The Best.

And if you are a sports fan, lots going on in sports right now, lots of overlapping seasons. And even though we aren't watching our Toronto Maple Leafs play this year in the NHL playoffs, there has been some exciting hockey. So another tight game between Montreal and Tampa Bay. Gage Gonzalez scored the overtime winner to give the Tampa Bay Lightning a 1-0 victory. That sends the first round NHL playoff series back to Florida for Game 7 on Sunday. So all six of their games have been decided by one goal. And the Canadians are the last Canadian team in the playoffs. So let's cheer them on tomorrow night. Also, home court has been a big advantage for the NBA playoff series between Toronto and Cleveland. Our Raptors pulled out a score of 112-110 win. There was a three-pointer with 1.2 seconds left in overtime. So the home team has won every game in the series. Game 7 goes Sunday in Cleveland.

And that was Canada's own Shania Twain with Up. And before that, we heard the Stray Cats with Rock This Town. And you know what's rocking in this town this afternoon? If you are a history lover or a lover of books, the Erin Village Library Branch is having a wonderful event this afternoon. You can actually meet and visit with author Carol Marie Newell, who has written a book called Outside the Gate, The True Story of a British Home Child in Canada. So the British Home Children, it's a little known history about children from England, Britain, about 100,000 of them that were sent to Canada between 1869 and 1948 to work as domestics and as farmers. They were promised a bright future in the land of opportunity, and some managed to make a good life, but many of them did not and were abused and neglected. One of those children was Winnie Cooper, who was born in Scarborough, and she ended up in Canada working the rough land despite the long days, isolation, and bitterly cold winters. But she had a great cheery disposition and wit that helped her to get through. And this is the story that Carol Marie Newell writes about. So go over to the library today at 2 p.m. to meet Carol and talk with her about her book. Next up, we have Chris Stapleton with Millionaire.

that is the end of our show this morning. Thank you for being with me today on the Top of the Morning Show. And a big thanks to my guest, Sue Braden. And I would like to also wish everybody a wonderful day. Be kind and gentle with yourselves, everyone.

The hot rod race with the Fords and the Lincolns was setting the pace. That story is true, I'm here to say I was driving that Model A. It's got a Lincoln motor and it's really souped up. That Model A body makes it look like a pup's got 8 cylinders and uses them all. Got overdrive, just won't stall. With a 4-barrel carb and a dual exhaust, with 4 living gears you can really get lost. Got safety tubes, but I ain't scared. The brakes are good, tires fair. Pulled out of San Pedro late one night, the moon and the stars was shining bright. We was driving up Grapevine Hill, passing cars like they was standing still. Sudden, in a wink of an eye, a Cadillac sedan passed us by. I said, boys, it's a mark for me. By then, the taillight was all you could see. Now, the fellas ribbed me for being behind, so I thought I'd make the Lincoln unwind. Took my foot off the gas, and man alive, I shoved it on down into overdrive. Wound it up to 110. My speedometer said that I hit top end. My foot was glued like lead to the floor. That's all there is, and there ain't no more. The boys all thought lost my sense, and telephone poles looked like a picket fence. They said, slow down, I see spots. The lines on the road just looked like dots. Took a corner, sideswiped a truck, crossed my fingers just for luck. My fenders was clicking the guardrail post. The guy beside me was white as a ghost. Smoke was coming from out of the back when I started to gain on that Cadillac. Knew I could catch him, I thought I could pass. Don't you know by then we'd be low on gas. They had flames coming from out of the side. Feel the tension, man, what a ride. I said, look out, boys, I got a license to fly. And that caddy pulled over and let us by. Now all of a sudden she started knocking.

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1: 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I'm Bruce Barrett, and I'll be your host for the next 3 hours. 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

Sinead O'Connor, and Nothing Compares to You. Hard to believe it's the first Saturday in a brand new month. Let's hope the weather settles out after that up and down fiasco called April. Here's Hall & Oates and Private Eyes on Aaron Radio 101.5.

0: from 1990. That was Cher with the Shoop Shoop Song.
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0: We're thrilled to announce that Youth Wellness Hubs Ontario, WG, The Grove, the Aaron site, has been selected as a recipient of the Tim Hortons Smile Cookie Campaign running from April the 27th to May the 3rd. 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

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Before that, Kiss and their song Beth. Coming up, here's White Snake and Here I Go Again on Aaron Radio 91.7 FM and streaming at aaronradio.org with Bruce Barrett.

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3: Today happens to be National Truffle Day. It is widely believed that Louis Dufour invented the chocolate truffle in Chambéry, France in 1895. Legend states Dufour ran out of ingredients and mixed cream, vanilla, and cocoa, and then dipped that in chocolate and cocoa. Other accounts also attribute the invention to Chef Auguste Escoffier in the 1920s. Traditionally, chocolatiers made this sweet confection with a chocolate ganache center coated in chocolate icing, cocoa powder, chopped nuts, or coconut. And in honor of the truffle from their White Album, here are the Beatles and Savoy Truffle.

Well, after hearing from the group, the Beatles, let's hear two songs from individual members. First of all is George Harrison and All Those Years Ago. And we'll follow that up with John Lennon and Watching the Wheels on Aaron Radio 91.7 FM.

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1: Well, the first hour is coming to an end. I'm Bruce Barrett, and I'll be back at the top of the hour. Let's go out with Orleans and dance with me.

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1: Welcome back to the second hour. I'm Bruce Barrett. Let's grin and bear it. Let's hear Heart and Straight On.

Tequila Sunrise by the Eagles. Coming up, Phil Collins and Sue Studio. 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

Everlast and What's It Like? And finishing off from last hour, what is a real truffle? Truffles grow underground near truffle oaks. Real truffles look similar to a small brown rock. Truffles have been around for about 4,000 years. Documentation shows Egyptians eating them coated with goose fat. Truffles are mostly found in Italy, southern France, and Croatia. Truffle dogs and truffle pigs are specially trained to find truffles. If you add chocolate to anything, it becomes a delicacy. Here's Paul Simon and Kodachrome on Aaron Radio 91.7 FM with Bruce Barrett.

0: Chicago. And does anybody really know what time it is? Well, I do. It's time for a public service announcement from Nature Canada.
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0: It's Roast Beef Friday. 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

Mike Reno and Ann Wilson, Almost Paradise. And before that, REM, Shiny Happy People. 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
1: Well, the second hour is coming to an end. I'm Bruce Barrett, but I'll be back at the top of the hour for the third and final hour. Here's Sky and a Love Song.

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1: Welcome back to the third and final hour. I'm Bruce Barrett. Here's Chris Isaac and a Wicked Game, followed by Roxy Music, The Space Between.

0: Simple Minds and Don't You Forget About Me. 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
0: Come on out to the Erin Legion on Friday, May the 22nd at 6 p.m. for the Steak Barbecue Dinner. It's only $18.95. You get an 8-ounce steak with baked potato and Caesar salad. And the Erin Legion is at 12 Dundas Street East in Erin. And here's Boys Don't Cry, I Wanna Be a Cowboy.

ABC, Be Near Me. Before that, Earth, Wind, and Fire, September. Here's Dido with White Flag on Aaron Radio, 91.7 FM with Bruce Barrett.

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2: Well, I'm an hour late, but it's time for historical events. On this day in 1536, Anne Boleyn, the second wife of Henry VIII, is arrested and taken to the Tower of England. In 1670, King Charles II gives a royal charter to the Hudson Bay Company. Let's skip almost three centuries. And in 1918, on this day, General Motors acquired the Chevrolet Motor Company of Delaware. In 1932, the Pulitzer Prize for Literature is awarded to novelist Pearl Buck for The Good Earth, the first American woman to win. In 1967, in the Stanley Cup Final at Maple Leaf Gardens in Toronto, Terry Sawchuk makes 40 saves as the Maple Leafs beat Montreal 3-1 in Game 6 to take the title 4-2. Are we ever going to see another Stanley Cup in Toronto? In 1969, the British liner Queen Elizabeth II leaves Southampton on its maiden voyage to New York. And on this day in 2011, Osama bin Laden is killed by U.S. Special Forces in Abbottabad, Pakistan. In 2012, a pastel version of The Scream by Norwegian painter Edvard Munch sells at auction for $119,922,500. Here are the Thompson twins and Hold Me Now.

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0: As we welcome the month of May, here's a quote reflecting that welcome by an unknown author. May is a month of promise and the sweet beginnings of summer. My time with you is coming to an end for this Saturday. But before I go, I'd like to give a shout out to my friends at Where's Napa in Acton, to Jim, Dave, Andy, and Zachary. 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I'm Bruce Barrett, and I'll be back next Saturday at 4 p.m. Stay tuned for Wayne Lewis and his show, Blues Plus.

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1: Good evening, good folks of Erin, and welcome to Blues Plus on a Saturday night here on Erin Radio 91.7 FM. Thank you, Bruce, for the lead-in, and this show is mostly about the blues and also my little forays into other genres that the blues has affected and which grew parallel with the blues. I am your host, Wayne Lewis, and I will be playing lots of good music tonight. And tonight's show is all about blues musicians who had birthdays in April. I know it's the first Saturday in May. However, I missed it last week because I was doing a show on Willie Dixon. So tonight is April Blues Birthdays Evening. And first off, we have Alberta Hunter, born in 1895, and she was born on April 1st. And Alberta had a varied career. She started singing in the 1920s, and she recorded continuously till about 1957 when her mother became ill and she quit the business. And after that, she got a nursing degree and spent the next 20 years working in the nursing industry. And eventually the hospital forced Hunter to retire because it believed she was 70 years old. In fact, she was actually 82 years old and still working daily in the hospital. And then she decided to go back singing again. And made many singing gigs in the 70s and 80s, and John Hammond found her and made an album with her called Amtrak Blues. So here we have Alberta Hunter well into her, must be 85 years old, and here she is with Old Fashioned Blues.

Up next, we have Amos Milburn, and he was born also on April 1st in 1927. And he did a lot of work in the late 40s and early 50s and was one of the

Yes. Up next, we have Marvin Gaye, whose birthday was on April 2nd, 1939. Well known for his time at Motown Records and heads up on the R&B chart. And unfortunately, he only lived to the age of 44. At the time, he was heavily into depression and drug addiction, and he got shot by his father in a dispute on the home turf. So that was very unfortunate. We lost a great artist very early on in his life. So let's hear Marvin Gaye with I Heard It Through the Grapevine.

That is the introduction to Country Blues by Muddy Waters. And he was born on April 4th, 1913. So let's continue with the rest and hear Muddy Waters with Country Blues.

Right now I'm home. Woke up this morning, baby. Find my little baby gone. Well, now, some folks are worried.

Okay, up next we have Big Walter Shaky Horton and the great Willie Dixon, who we heard a lot about last week, once called Horton the best harmonica player I have ever heard. And Robert Palmer, who is a great writer about the blues, named him as one of the three greatest harmonica soloists of modern blues, the other two being Little Walter and Sonny Boy Williamson, the second. So let's hear Junkin' with Walter, as in Little Walter, and Big Walter Shaky Horton.

Up next, we have the one and only, the great Billie Holiday, born on the 7th of April, 1915. And another fantastic blues artist who left us way too young. And this is Billie's version of Miss Brown to You.

Up next, we have Paul Robeson, who was born the 9th of April, 1898. And he was a very prolific singer, tending to the socialist side of things, trying to make the lives of black American much better, and got under the House of Un-American Activities and lost a lot of time in his performances in the U.S. And here we have him doing a tune called Joe Hill, which is one of the kind of folk tunes that has been recorded several times after this. So this is Paul Robeson with Joe Hill.

0: little unusual style that we normally don't play on blues on a Saturday night. However, his voice is so beautiful. I could not help but play him when I saw it was his birthday in April. Up next, we have Luther Guitar Jr. Johnson, and he played back with Atlantic Alligator Records and several other folks, and we have him here doing the sugar too. So here we go.
1: Yeah, baby, you know what? My name is Luther Guitar Jr. Johnson, you know?

Up next, we have Shaky Jake Harris. And he was, his nephew was Magic Sam, and he made 26 albums from 1958 on. And one of his first recording sessions was with Willie Dixon and the famous Shake Your Money Maker song, and he was not paid for that session. However, he was a bit of a gambler, and he made $700 shooting craps with the rest of the guys on that session. So it was definitely not a loss to his pocket. So let's hear Shaky Jake Harris.

Love that Hammond B3 in the background. One of my favorite instruments to listen to. Up next, we have Little Brother Montgomery, born in 1906 on the 18th of April. He was a singer-songwriter and a great pianist and played with many jazz stars as well as doing blues piano. So let's hear some Little Brother Montgomery with No Special Writer.

Up next, we have Clarence Gatemouth Brown, born on the same date, April 18th, but in 1924, let me see, 18 years after Little Brother Montgomery. And Clarence Gatemouth Brown was a blues singer and another one of those folks that was in transition in the early days of rock and roll and still blues based. So we can hear right now Clarence Gatemouth Brown with Rock My Blues Away.

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Hey, baby, drop my blues away. Joe's in the corner with a big fat girl. Yes, it had begun to whirl. Give the cat another drink of wine. He'll tell her she sure.

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So let's hear How I Got Over with Clara Ward.

Up next, Bull Moose Johnson. He was a saxophonist and born in 1919 on the 22nd of April. And he was saxophonist, popular in the late 40s, early 50s. And he was known for dirty blues. And I don't think this one is too close to that line. So let's hear Bull Moose Jackson with "Why Don't You Haul Off and Love Me?"

Yes, Single Jump Blues by Bull Moose Jackson. Up next, we will have one of the three great kings. This is Albert King. And Why Are You So Mean to Me?

0: That was Albert King, who was born on April 25th, 1923. So, next up we have Ma Rainey, born on the 26th of April, 1886. One of the very early blues women to record at all. So let's hear Go Way Back When to hear Jealous Hearted Woman with Ma Rainey.
1: You can have my

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The love of all the room takes a man I love to satisfy my soul. Yes, I'm jealous.

finally, to close off tonight, we have Reverend Gary Davis, who was born on April 30th in 1896. And I played a little bit of Reverend Gary Davis yesterday on my afternoon show, so I just have to play him again. This is Reverend Gary Davis with Say No to the Devil.

It is Saturday night, ladies and gentlemen, so look over your shoulder, and if you see that old devil, remember to say no.